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2: Le Spicy Panier Burger! 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

0: from Lorette. And the place, which address of the school?
1: Lorette Quatre Bonnes.
0: Quatre Bonnes. And let me tell you, they are like approximately, we can say, in the studio present here is about 22 girls present in the studio, and we just talk with Elena, and I'm going to talk not only girls, there's one boy, sorry. And, okay, can I ask the name of the boy? Hello.
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0: And Matthew, it's the first time you're coming at the radio station. So I would wish you all great success in your career. And if ever you think about, MBC, the news, the music, the best place to come here and do a nice visit is, of course, the Mauritius Broadcasting Corporation. 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Have a wonderful time. Bye-bye.
1: Thanks.
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0: Elena, I'm going to play Lata Mangeshkar song for you. 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I want you to listen to the song and see how the artist perform for you, okay?
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6: 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Good afternoon.
7: Good afternoon, Ginesha. Good afternoon, ladies and gentlemen. Prime Minister Dr. Naveen Ramgoolam has expressed relief following a ruling by the Financial Crimes Division of the Intermediate Court, saying, "I hope this ordeal is

0: over as he left the court. He was reacting to a decision delivered by magistrates Razia Janu-Junbukus and Abdul Rahim Tajuddin, which ordered the suspension of proceedings against him. Dr. Naveen Ramgulam had been facing 23 charges linked to the alleged acceptance of cash payments beyond legal limits following the seizure of large sums of money at his home in February 2015. The magistrates ruled that police failed to properly investigate serious allegations challenging the impartiality and independence of the inquiry. And new formal charges have been lodged against Bertrand Lagesse, the director of an engineering consultancy firm, was arrested in 2020 as part of the investigation into the award of a contract to Danish company BWSC for the redevelopment of the Saint-Louis thermal power station. The previous case, lodged before the intermediate court by former director general of the now defunct ICAC, has been struck out. A new case will now be opened following recommendations from the Office of the Director of Public Prosecutions. Mauritius is set to become the world's leading sugarcane producing country, with all its factories now certified under the Bon Sucre standards. This official certification is a mark of sustainability, confirming the production chain meets strict environmental criteria. It also highlights the success of local initiatives aimed at promoting responsible production. The Sugar Syndicate was recognized last week at the end of May at the Bon Sucre Inspire Awards 2026, further underlining Mauritius' progress in sustainable sugar production. Ganga Talao, one of Mauritius' most sacred spiritual sites, welcomes thousands of visitors every day, including both locals and tourists. Following a series of recent incidents, authorities are moving to strengthen guidelines governing visits to the site. On Monday, the Minister of Arts and Culture led a site visit to review proposed measures aimed at preserving its sacred character. The National Heritage Fund has prepared a set of guidelines to ensure greater respect for the site, which is home to more than 300 temples. Authorities are also considering the creation of a trust fund to oversee the management and protection of Ganga Talao's spiritual and cultural heritage. A new Blue Economy Act is currently being drafted, and Mauritians are being encouraged to make greater use of marine resources from fishing banks while promoting the sustainable management of oceans. The announcement was made by Minister of Blue Economy, Dr. Arvin Boulel. He was speaking during World Oceans Day celebrations organized by the Mauritius Oceanography Institute in collaboration with the French Institute of Mauritius. And world news, at least 32 people have died after magnitude 7.8 earthquake struck off the coast of Mindanao Island in the southern Philippines. The quake hit at 23:37 GMT yesterday, triggering tsunami alerts in the Philippines, Indonesia, Japan and Australia. Some of those were cancelled hours later. Videos and images showed buildings collapsing, including a clip of the Jollibee fast food restaurant reduced to rubble, and landslides have been recorded in some areas. More than 100 people have been injured across several provinces. Almost 24 are missing, and 10,000 residents have been preemptively evacuated, authorities have said. And that's all from the news team and myself. We thank you for attention. Enjoy the rest of your Monday afternoon listening to RM2 with Ganesha.
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0: Vlog BDC ji agla ka naam ke liye Anusha ke liye. Hi Ginu darling, hey meri jana, I don't know after how many months I'm listening to good music at this time. Really, thank you so much. And hamesha mache music lekar aate hain. That's our entry radio masti. Hey, and thank you so much. 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